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tu dis que tes soucis me concernent, mais je ne suis plus intéressé. Pas besoin de toi, je me suffis. Je m'entoure de gens pleins de vie. Quand tu me laisses tranquille, je génère des ondes de magie.

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David Berman, always remembered here at Wake and Bake and WFMU. Lots of love for him on our Accu playlist this morning. Hello, everybody. You're glistening over there in Bangkok, Thailand. I see you. And my AP this morning, I almost forgot. Tom R. over in Manchester. Here's Bowie.

skies, but in the sunshine in northwest Wales at RAF Mona. Just up the road from Llanfair y Pwll Gwyng, gallwch gael eich gwyndrobol, Llantysilio go go goch. The temperature got to 21 Celsius, that's 70 in Fahrenheit.

Yeah.

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0: Andrew. 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
1: Not at all. It's exactly as I remember it. And that's precisely what I need in my life right now.
0: It has changed a bit. There's a music festival now every summer. 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